Engine 392, Medic 394, PI accident, East 116th Street, Cross Street, Tamarisk Boulevard, 92, Mary, timeout 20:08.

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0: I'm seeing two vehicle accident. We'll be investigating.
1: On scene, two vehicle accident investigating at 2012.

Medic 391, Medic 397, PI accident, East 116th Street, Cross Street, Tamarisk Boulevard, 92, Mary, timeout, 2018.

EDO 309, PI accident, East 116th Street, Cross Street, Tamarisk Boulevard, 92, Mary, timeout, 2021. 20,

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Ambulance 374, ladder 372, diabetic, 5050, East 211th Street, at Diabetes Youth Camp, cross of Dead End and Hingle Road, 72, Adam, timeout 2043.

Medic, 382. Engine, 382. Injured person as a result of a fall. 15006, Spring Ridge Drive, North. Number, 8. 82, Nora. Timeout, 20:43.

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Medic, 397. Sick person, 11,754. Marigold Circle, Cross Street, Regency Drive, 91. Adam, timeout, 20:48.

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Medic, 344. Unconscious or fainting. 12,185 Kellel Street, number 900. Cross of Kernite Rise and Deception, half. 95 King. Timeout, 2048.

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1: Another call came in Quadrant 95K right after your call. It has Medic 44 on it. We're going to switch you in 44s because you're going to have to drive past that one and they'd have to drive past you to get to the other one.
0: Clear, that's what I was going for.
1: Medic 44, are you clear?
0: We're clear.
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1: Good.
2: We're gonna be on scene at the front gate, and Ladder 73 crew is gonna be hopping on the ambulance to the location.
1: Clear. 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

Engine 393, Medic 394, Stroke 9780, North by Northeast Boulevard, number 104, at Comfort Inn and Suites, cross of Kearney Drive and East 96th Street, Hague Road, 93 Henry, timeout 2113.

Engine 345, Medic 345, 6th person, 10,212 Central Avenue, cross of East 102nd Street and East 103rd Street. 45 Frank, timeout 22:11.

Engine 392, medic 397. Injured person as a result of a fall. 12,950 Calblick Street, number 138. 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Timeout 22:43.

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Engine 371. Battalion 307. High life hazard alarm. 1667 Sheridan Road. 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Respond on Ops 301. 72 John. Timeout 2255.

0: Central, I have 372s on scene of a large nursing home. Nothing showing from three sides. It doesn't look like we have any strobes at all. Ladder 72 will be investigating.
1: On scene, large nursing home. Nothing showing from three sides. We'll be investigating 2058.

0: control that 372. We do have an active alarm. It's showing that a sprinkler flow alarm. I tried resetting the panel, but it's unable to reset. We're just looking for the location of the water flow alarm.
1: Control Battalion 307 is on the scene. I'll have command.
2: Battalion 307.

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0: 374 command. 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
1: Hold on a second. Alarm 372, do you need help inside?
2: No, I think we're good.

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1: Go ahead, Ladder 372.
0: We're able to get the alarm to silence, but it's staying in trouble mode. 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I think you can release the engines and keep us on it for now.
1: Clear. 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Ladder 372, does it say on the alarm what the issue is?
0: It says sprinkler flow alarm. New building dry system at 11-231.
1: Okay, I'm clear. You said it's reset in trouble?

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1: I still have a trouble signal. The panel keeps switching back and forth from acknowledge to reset.
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0: 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I'm still not able to get it to completely reset, but we can maybe start working here on this back panel.
1: Okay, you said you went right, first right?
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Cross off Ellis Park Drive and dead end. A2 George. 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

0: units en route to 16316 Meadowlands Lane. PD is advising to stage.
1: Medic 382 stage.
0: 2351. And in repeater traffic, it was very muddled.
2: We're arriving staging also.
0: Copy.

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Injured person as a result of a fall. 10,410 Allisonville Road, number 213. At Allisonville Meadows Assisted Living, cross of Willowview Road and Hamilton Hills Lane, 93 Adam. Timeout 0004.

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Engine 397. Ladder 392. Battalion 397. School alarm. 12290 Olio Road. At Primrose at Ray Eagle. Cross of Silverstone Drive, Royalty Drive, and Royalwood Drive. Respond on Ops 301. 92 Ocean. Timeout 0012.

0: Engine 392 on the scene, Primrose School, nothing showing, doesn't appear to be alarm activation. Engine 392 will establish command and be investigating.
1: On scene, nothing showing, doesn't appear to be alarm activation, establishing command, investigating, midnight 17.

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Timeout 0028.

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1: 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They're on their way.
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0: You guys, is this going to be north or southbound?
1: It's going to be in the southbound lanes, just north of.
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0: Patrolling, your 355's arriving on scene. 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We'll have the left lane closed. Establishing command.
1: On scene, semi off to one side, car on the other, left lane closed, establishing command, 0220.

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Engine 376. Injured person as a result of a fall. 7235. Riverwalk Way North. Number 416D. Cross of Riverwalk Way East and Dead End. 76 Nora. Timeout 222.

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1: Looks like the driver's seat belt is clicked into place like it would have been behind someone.

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Respond on Ops 301. 43 Charles. 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

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Timeout 530.

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Timeout 532.

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Timeout 608.

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Timeout, 6:17.

Engine 342, medic 342, difficulty breathing, 3320 Shelbourne Woods Parkway, cross of Lost Springs Road and Spruce Wood Court, 42 George, timeout 625.

Engine, 394. Medic, 397. Sick person, 10,510, Kingsway Road, number 429. Cross of Broad Street and Ridge Lane. Timeout, 629.

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0: The alarm company called back, advised they talked to a resident who advised everything was okay, but there was no passcode or anything.
1: Okay, well, we've got an active alarm and strobe at the clubhouse.
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0: Medic, 383. 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
0: Can you contact PD just east of Sheridan city limits on State Route 38? There's three cows walking on 38.
1: Car 42, we have an officer en route already. We got a call about 736 for him.
0: Clear.

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Sick person, 10,809 McPherson Street, cross of East 108th Street, and dead end, 45 Charles, timeout, 747.

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Engine, 382. Sick person, 14901, Cary Road, number 235. At Magnolia Springs Senior Living, cross of Saddlehorn Drive, and East 151st Street, 82 Ocean, timeout 749.

Medic, 355. Engine, 355. Lift assist, 140. Hopkins Drive. Cross off, Michael Drive, and Allison Drive, 51. Timeout, 7:54.

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Engine 373. Ladder 373. Battalion 307. High life hazard alarm. 712 South 10th Street. Cross of Walnut Street and Pleasant Street. Respond on Ops 301. 71th Rank. Timeout 803.

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1: Good.
0: We're on a two-story structure, nothing showing. Occupants outside the building, we'll be investigating.
1: Okay, you're on scene, two-story structure, nothing showing. Occupants outside, investigating 806.
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1: 10-4.

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1: Good, sir.
0: The occupant isn't home. We have some keys. We have a neighbor friend that gave us the keys, and they think it's upstairs. So we're going to be investigating.
1: Roger that.

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0: One of the neighbors said they haven't seen an occupant living up here for about a month and a half. Can you go ahead and start PD?
1: 10-4.
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1: I'm clear. On rush.

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1: Right.
0: Can you advise why you need the PD? They're going to ask.
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0: Typically.

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1: Good.
0: Yeah, nothing found. 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

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EDO 307. Engine 375. Painting now alert. 33 North 9th Street at Hamilton County Courthouse. Cross off Logan Street and South 9th Street. Connor Street. 71 Charles. Timeout 823.

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Sick person, 14,532. Allison Mill Road, number 324. At North Ridge Gracious Retirement Living, cross of Glacier Ridge Drive and Sowers Drive, 95. Adam, timeout, 829.

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0: 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We're going to try to move it, but I need PD for traffic.
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0: 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I don't know if we're going to need it or not.
1: I'll let the dispatcher know.

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0: 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Apparently he's got his own en route. I'll be in service.
1: I'm clear. Where is it moved to?
0: Further west up the hill off the side into the construction entrance of the housing development.
1: I'm clear.

0: 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PD wants to know if you know the company for the tow truck and the ETA.
1: I can't answer that. There's a language barrier. They just said they had a tow truck en route. 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
0: I'm clear. PD, did you just harass?

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0: We're getting ready to do testing at 16970 Town Road.
1: Ground clear. 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
0: Yes, please.

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1: Okay, releasing training 1.

Ladder 381. Engine 381. Engine 384. Battalion 308. Safety 308. School alarm. 16,900 Pound Road. At Midland Crossing Elementary School. Cross off West 171st Street and West 166th Street. Respond on Ops 301. 81 Tom. Timeout 930.

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Engine, 383. Sick person, 4257 Cook Avenue, cross off Ambrose Way, and dead end, 83. John, timeout, 934.

0: control it either way.
1: Yeah, you guys are right.
0: Well, you had me to the Cook Avenue call, show me in route.
1: Tinsley.

EDO 308, sick person, 4257 Cook Avenue, cross of Ambrose Way, and dead end, A3 John, timeout, 937.

0: Apparatus from the Cook Avenue. 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
1: Yes, clear on killing the sirens.

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Lift assist. 1587 West Main Street, cross of Brighton Avenue and Cardiff Drive. 46 Edward. Timeout 9:40.

0: Hey, day one.
1: We're testing at 16900. If you could correct that address for us, please, and let us know when you get the call from the alarm company, please.
0: I'm clear. Town?
1: Yes, 16900 Town Road.
0: I'm clear.

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1: 10-4.

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Outside smoke investigation. 15718 Town Road. Cross of West 159th Street and West 156th Street. 81 Boy. Timeout 9:55.

0: 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Medic, 341. Sick person, 11,911 North Meridian Street, number 100. At MedCheck, 41 David. Timeout, 10:01.
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2: Okay.
1: 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Looks to be two brush piles burning in the backyard. We'll be out investigating.
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2: 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You want the pole number?
1: Yes, please. 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
2: Yeah, we can work on that.

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0: Are you wanting the road blocked off north of and south of your location?

Vedic, 374, Ladder, 372, Sikh person, 1667 Sheridan Road, number 19, at the lodge at Harbour Manor, cross of Stone Harbour Drive and Whitcomb Place, 72 John, timeout, 10:16.

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1: Control, can you repeat that?
0: Duke is clear. They're going to call back with an ETA. County Highway is also clear.
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0: I'm under revised active construction going on. 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We'll be returning service.
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0: control from Idaho 372.
1: Okay.
0: Was there a caller that was supposed to be on the scene?
1: Stand by.

0: Flyer 372. 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
1: Clear. 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
0: Sound clear.

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Cardiac arrest. 11,900. Exit 5. Parkway. Cross of IKEA Way East 116th Street and Cumberland Road East 121st Street 94 Edward. Timeout 11:06.

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Injured person as a result of a fall. 13390 Illinois Street, number 150. 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Timeout 11:08.

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Engine 376. Unconscious or fainting. 14694 Dorset, Maine. Cross Street, Dorset Drive. 76, Mary. Timeout, 1128.

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Unconscious or fainting. 14694 Dorset Lane, Cross Street, Dorset Drive. 76 Mary. Timeout. 1131.

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0: 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Medic 381. Unconscious or fainting. 1250 left 146 street. Number 610B. At Copper Trace Senior Living. 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Timeout 1143.
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Engine 344, ladder 341. 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Cross off John Dickinson Drive and dead end. 44 Adam, timeout 11:53.

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Cross of North Point Boulevard and Dead End. 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
0: On scene of a two-story residential house. Nothing showing will be out investigating. Looks like homeowners are in the front yard.
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0: 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Commercial structure, nothing showing, no evac. We'll be investigating.
1: 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Nothing showing, no evacuation. Investigating, 1203.
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1: I'm good.
0: This is going to be a false alarm. We got work going on in the alarm control panel room for the address listed here. You can disregard everybody not on scene for the Southland operator.
1: Oh, I've got some notes. 9533 East 151st Street. You can disregard the random marker service.
2: Thank you.
1: Oh, yes, 1204.

Engine 343, ladder 341, residential alarm, 4114, Armin Court, cross of dead end, and Armin Drive, 43 Frank, timeout 1206.

Engine 346, ladder 345, residential alarm, 1890 Limehouse Street, cross of dead end, and floor, HTH.

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0: Alarm was set up by construction dust. 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
1: Hungry.

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At the Stratford. Cross of Town Road and Vanderhorst Street. 42 George. Timeout 1211.

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1: They're going to ask for a reason.
0: An unhoused individual that we are trying to get out of this hotel?
1: I'm clear.

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Injured person as a result of a fall. 13,927 Trade Center Drive. At Town Rouge Lincoln, cross of Britain Park Road and East 141st Street, 95, boy, timeout, 12:59.

EDO 309, injured person as a result of a fall, 13,927 Trade Center Drive, at Tom Rouge Lincoln, cross of Britain Park Road and East 141st Street, 95, boy, timeout, 13:01.

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Medic, 394. Chest pain, 8971 East 116th Street, at Qdoba, cross of Commercial Drive, and East 116th Ramp, I-69, Ramp South, 91, Boy, timeout, 1316.

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0: 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Just information, the patient's going to be in a red Ford Fiesta.
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1: Turn to 341.
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1: Sorry, 304.

0: 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Engine 377. Unconscious or fainting. 210 I-69 South. 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
1: 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Did you have traffic?
0: Negative.
1: I'm clear. It hit in several times with no audio, so we were just checking.
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1: Okay, clear. 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
0: All units, except with the exception of engine 344, to mark in service. Engine 344 remain on scene until Vectren arrives. You release the Austin operator, we'll go back to control.
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Heart problems, 90. Valley High Court, Cross of Counts Police Court, and Dead End, 82. Frank, timeout, 14:15.

Ladder, 372. Engine, 376. Ambulance, 376. Medic, 374. Engine, 374. EDO, 307. Battalion, 307. PI accident, high mechanism. Little Chicago Road, Cross Street Sheridan Road. Respond on Ops, 301. 72, David. Timeout, 14, 16.

0: Control. Ambulance 76 is in route. Our cat is down.
1: I'm clear. You'll be on Ops 301.
0: Clear. Thank you.
1: Engine 374, Mark responding.
2: We're around. We're also having MDT issues.
1: I'm clear. You'll be on Ops 301.
0: Yeah, Brassman, at 38 in Little Chicago, off-duty law enforcement's on scene. He advises two patients for minor checkouts.
3: So we're tight, bro. Keep rolling until we get on scene.
0: 10-4.
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EDO 309, sick person, 14532 Allisonville Road, number 231, at North Ridge Gracious Retirement Living, cross of Glacier Ridge Drive and Sowers Drive, 95 Adam, timeout, 1419.

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1: Medic 391 clear.

0: 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Two vehicle PI appears everyone is out. It's going to be on the east side of the intersection. We'll be investigating.
1: Looks like you're on scene. Two vehicles, everyone's out. It's going to be on the east side. 1421.
2: Ambulance 76 is arriving. First ambulance.
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Timeout 14-3.

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Ambulance, 375. Engine, 375. Difficulty breathing, 17,940. Philip Drive, Cross Street, Murray Place, 75. Paul, timeout, 15:09.

0: throw him at a 3-4.
1: Okay.
0: Yeah, CPD check at disabled vehicle. Southbound Keystone, just south of 116th Street, right hand shoulder. Gray Jeep and Cherokee occupied by a female.
1: He said Keystone South, just past 116th Street.
0: About halfway between 116th and 106th, right hand shoulder.

Medic 355. Engine 355. Chest pain. 22,710 Mill Creek Road. Cross off East 226th Street and East 231st Street. 55 King. Timeout 15:19.

Engine 344. Medic 344. Injured person as a result of a fall. 14001 Perry Road. At Perry Grove Park, cross of Hawthorne Drive, left, and Cottonwood Court. 44 Frank. Timeout 15:19.

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High-rise alarm, 11700 North Meridian Street, at IU Health North Hospital. Respond on Ops 301. Timeout 1534.

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1: Zero 02 Maple Run Drive, cross off dead end and Maple Trace Way, 61 Frank, timeout 15:37.

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Medic 342. Vehicle versus pedestrian, motorcycle or bike. Town Road. Cross Street West 116th Street. 42. Adam. Timeout 15:41.

0: 9341, do you have traffic?
1: Control, this is Medic 341.
0: Yeah, Medic 341, you keyed up. I didn't know if you had traffic.
1: We're on the scene of the run that you just dispatched out for Medic 342. You can show us on scene. Looks like everybody's out walking around and talking at this time. 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
0: I'm clear.

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2: Good.
1: I'm 2 minutes out from that seizure call. You can have me to the call and show me in route.
2: 10-4.

EDO 308, seizure, 20,188 North Pacific Avenue, cross of Cape May Drive and Galveston Lane, 85 Henry, timeout, 1556.

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1: Yeah.

Medic 331. Rescue 331. Accident unknown. State Road 213. Cross Street East 266th Street. 31. Boy. Timeout 1634.

0: Astro Rescue 331.
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0: Rescue 331 will be on the scene. Possibly have three cars involved. Got a couple people out walking around. We'll be out investigating and have State Road 213 come in.
1: I'm clear. Possibly three cars involved with people out walking. We'll be investigating with command 1638.

0: Patrol from State Road 213, come in.
1: Okay.
0: Just information, there's no injuries at this scene. Medic 331 is going to be obtaining one SOR. You can go ahead and terminate command. Units will be standing by on scene until the medic completes their report.
1: I'm clear.

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Logan Court. Cross off Dead End and Deerwalk Drive. 31 Edward. Timeout 1717.

Varick 321, engine 321, injured person as a result of a fall. 509 Washington Avenue, cross of Brown Street and Wiley Street, 21 Adam, timeout 17:18.

0: units responding to 509 Washington Avenue. The patient is going to be on the north side of the house off of Brown Street, not off of Washington Avenue.
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1: 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Medic 331 clear.
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0: Utility 331, same traffic.
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Medic 341. Difficulty breathing. 124 Belden Drive. Cross of Carlin Drive and Altum Avenue. 41 John. Timeout 1722.

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Lift assist. 749 Ehrlich Main. Cross off. Summerall Place and Baird Bay. 85 George. Timeout 1726.

0: Utility 331, Medic 331. The scene is secure per PD. However, the patient per PD does not want to really see the medics.
1: Utility's clear.
2: Control, Medic 331 is clear.
1: Utility 331, the control, can you check the PD? Are they wanting us to continue, or is it going to create too much of an issue?
0: According to PD, they said proceed as you kind of want to. They didn't say to not proceed.
1: Clear, we'll go ahead and continue.
0: Copy.

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1: Go ahead.
0: Have you guys been made aware of a PD accident westbound 465 at the 31 mile marker?
1: Negative.

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Engine 371. Difficulty breathing. 295 Westfield Road. Number 232A. At Riverwalk Village. Cross of Nixon Street and John Street. 71 Adam. Pineout 1739.

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1: Go ahead.
0: We're having MDT issues. Can you show us en route to Riverwalk Village?
1: Will do. Units at Logan Court on scene 10.
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1: Go ahead.
0: There's a disabled vehicle in the roadway. It's going to be westbound State Road 32, just east of Spring Mill. That's going to be a Ford Explorer, gray in color.
1: Copy. Gray Ford Explorer, east. Did you say westbound or eastbound Spring Mill Road?
0: They're facing westbound on State Road 32, east of Spring Mill.
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Engine 343. Medic 344. Sick person. 5829 East 116th Street, number 149. At Bickford Assisted Living, cross of River Drive West and Hazel Dell Parkway. 43, boy, timeout, 1745.

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1: 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Starting engine 344.

Engine 344, 6%, 5829 East 116th Street, number 149. At Bitker Assisted Living, cross off River Drive West and Hazel Dell Parkway, 43, Boy, timeout, 1747.

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Engine, 384. 6%, 884. Tuxedo Drive, cross of Seaforth Way and Esplanade Street, 84 Charles. Timeout, 1812.

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Ladder 392. Residential alarm. 12,265 Sagamore Woods Drive. Cross of Treasure Trail and Sweet Creek Trail. 95 John. Timeout 1818.

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Engine 391, pack 391, ladder 393, medic 391, battalion 391, PI accident 205, I-69, south, respond on ops 301, 91 Henry, timeout 1825.

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1: Tag 391's on scene. 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

0: Italian. Did you have 391?
1: Affirmative. 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If not, I'll have threes go past.
0: We're able to get one lane. 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
1: Received.

0: Medallion, can you advise Genius to go down to 210, come back?
1: This stage right there for right now. I'm hoping to be able to whip you around and put you in service.
0: Clear, thank you.
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2: Is the fire close to or threatening a structure?
1: Attack from battalion, can threes mark in?
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3: Is, but it could be, we'll have a caller. Call taker calling back.
2: Clear, thank you. We'll be on the air in about a minute.

0: 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It appears that it is threatening. However,
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1: Rolling to 381 on scene 8. Nothing showing from three sides. We'll be out investigating. Establishing command.
0: On scene, nothing showing from three sides. Establishing command, 1837.

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0: 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All threats are structured and will remain on scene investigation.
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Medic 394. Allergic reaction. 1412. Bolingbrook Drive. 93 Adam. Timeout 1900.

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